0: curtains. We keep it in the inner circle and behind the curtains.
1: Influence and hearsay. I plant a seed of doubt deep, connect the airplay. I run the route till it's complete, I'm with it all day.
0: All day, you know we gotta keep it on play, baby.

0: Jacksonville Sheriff's Office says it's opened an investigation.
1: When he pulled me over, the door, because my window don't work, right?
2: Okay. And show me your hands.
3: What is your reason?

0: sunshine, sunshine, sunshine.
1: Yeah, listen.

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Spot us in the Japan times, shining till we left them with tan lines. Skin tatted with one of Stan's lines, known to be quote worthy. Shut it down even if they putting us on early. Show and prove.

0: Making something out of nothing. I've been innovating with the risk I'm taking, cause consistent payments are the indication that you got your situation situated and I'm good. You know I got it coming in on the schedule. I put in the work to climb up the mountaintop, cause when you up, you get better views. I'm sick.
1: What if I told you back when I was young, I barely was sober, repping my shit I was dreaming of owning, driving around, barely was going anywhere, any day I'm bound to crash it in a river, cause a country boy just didn't know to travel. We take more than just passion, more like a boat and a paddle, that's after battle.
2: You need some kinfo, that's locked in, you need a hit song, go top 10, you need a fashion, that's pop in, forward and drop it, you need a hop in.
1: One of these sheep gon' jump down when you get riches, everyone round, why for the haters that wait in the distance while visiting home.

0: on the timeline. 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
1: Yeah. 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
0: Evil remains, world ain't really changed. 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

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One time.

That was the Dictee Blues, and it was from August, not April, of 1923. And Lewis joined the band in the next year, in 1924. And I want you to listen to this next tune called Go Long Mule. This is from October of 1924.

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0: Mother Earth self-care.
1: The Earth is waiting for us to finally turn our back on this violent economy, on this violent politics, the sentimental patriotism of the killer state. The Earth is waiting for us to back away from the toxins of the corporate products. If we go back to the Earth, well, it's about three blocks away from my front door, and some of you have got a longer journey to get to the Earth than that. Sometimes it's hard work to get to the Earth. I've got a big green space in the middle of this megalopolis here in New York. It's called Prospect Park. I can go there at dawn. I can go there when it's just light at the edge of the trees, when I can ask, humbly approach the Earth and ask a question about my life. How can I live so I'm not participating in the violence that is killing innocent people in the Mideast? How can I do that? Ask a question of your favorite ecosystem, of the Earth in the form of trees or meadows or forests. Go there and you'll have a favorite place. And you might want to address an individual animal or plant, or just back off and ask the whole landscape the question. But ask that question and then listen for an hour. Ask the question and just listen. And the Earth will find a way to come into you with a message. Or you will find a way in your listening to be more receptive. Carry that Earth back to your home and bring it into your family, into your business, into your relationship to this violent government, and so forth. Don't frame it as mutual care, bird watching, ethical living. You know, don't give it a label. It's the Earth. The Earth is the most powerful thing by far. It's where we live. And you and I have been given these bodies. We are the Earth. We are made of the Earth. And something magical has happened. The Earth has given us the spark of life as a gift for a while. Let's love that spirit and love it in others. No form of government is worth killing. Cease fire. That's an instruction from the Earth. Amen. Somebody give me an earthaloo.

Hello, welcome to News from the Natural World. I'm Savitri D. The conflict between the Sudanese armed forces and the RSF has now raged for 8 months with no end in sight, creating what the United Nations says is the world's largest human displacement crisis. 7 million people have fled their homes due to the fighting that began in April. An estimated 12,190 people have been killed. The World Food Program warned war-wracked areas could face catastrophic hunger unless more food assistance gets in.

0: of what it took to make it at WCW. I said, no, they really told me I didn't have the looks and what it took to make it at WCW, so I'm not on contract. He said, well, what's your wrestling name? I said, CW Anderson. And in classic Paul, he goes, I knew it. He goes, you have the Anderson look. You look like Arn. You have the left punch, the spine buster. He said, Chris, don't leave before I speak to you at the end of the night. I said, yes, sir. He said, you're more than welcome to hang out backstage. So as the doors are opening, the show's getting ready to start. Jim Molyneux comes up to me and says, are you CW? Yes, sir. He said, Paul wants to see you in the back. So I go in the locker room. He's sitting back there with Vito La Grassa, Skull Von Crush, Danny Dorn, and Roadkill. He introduces me to him. He says, you're tagging with Vito. You guys are third match. Welcome to ECW. So that's literally how I got my job at ECW. Was
1: And
0: just going on a whim and it working out for me.
1: yeah, and you were provided with an incredible opportunity, wrestled there up from 99 up until the company closed in 2001. You also were you part of the New Dangerous Alliance as well?
0: I was. That was thrown together as kind of a goof, as a play on Paul and his Dangerous Alliance, because once the Dudleys left, Lou was looking somebody to run with. And Lou was in my little traveling clique. It was Lou, Jack Victory, myself, Steve Corino, Tommy Dreamer, and Francine. We all traveled together. So I remember we were at a dungeon in Atlanta one night. The dungeon's a hotel and bar in Atlanta. And I was talking to Lou and I said, now that Bubba and Devon are gone, what are you going to do? Who do you want to manage? He said, I kind of want to manage you. I'm like, damn, man, that'd be an honor. So Paul and Tommy come up with the whole Dangerous Alliance because Bill Wiles and I were tagging together and had fantastic chemistry. I loved tagging with Bill. And they made the spoof on the Dangerous Alliance. And we're kind of a comedy tag team to begin with. Then we started getting over, as a legit serious tag team. So that's how the whole Dangerous Alliance thing was running for a while.
1: And like I said, you were part of ECW till the company closed in 2001. What can you tell me about the day that you found out about the company folding?
0: We had heard rumors, even while near the end, after Guilty as Charged, and then the weekend in Pine Bluff. The weekend in Pine Bluff was depressing because we were in the back, and it was like the big thing. ECW is going to close, or there's a really good chance it's going to close. And I'm thinking, delusional. I was like, man, come on, this is ECW. It can't close. And I'd be damned if it didn't. But we didn't find out that it was official until the night Paul showed up on Raw commentating with Jim Ross. That's how we all found out, as sitting there watching. And it was like a damn Mike Tyson punch to the gut. I was like, we are done. And I was depressed. I was like depressed for like 8 months because I had worked so hard to make it in wrestling. And then I was back to square one. So that's how we found out. Paul never told us.
1: It's hard to find out. It's hard when you find out that a place that you've been that gives you such an opportunity, amazing opportunity like that is no longer going to be around after just months and months of rumors and backstage talk. And it's very de it seemed like it was very depressing.
0: Well, we were all such, and we still are such a tight-knit family. I've never been, I've been in WWE locker room. I've been in WCW. I've been, overseas at 01 in Japan. I've been, and now, MLW, the original, and now, and I've never been such a part of a tight group like we are, that we were such a family where we were exchanging Christmas gifts. We were literally getting everybody Christmas gifts. That's how close we are. And even, I saw a lot of the guys when we did the shot back at the arena where I worked Shane Douglas with Francine. So I hadn't seen guys, some of them in years, and picked right back up where we left off, ribbing each other, joking, the whole nine. And that family thing, just that's it'll be with us until, our time on earth is done. And that's the big part that I missed. I used to go visit my mom. The day before I would fly out, and I was like, all right, it's time to go to work. Telling I was going out of town. She's like, you're not going to work. You're going to see your second family. because that's how I looked at ECW. It's my second family. It wasn't work. It was just a lot of fun.
1: Yeah, definitely there's a lot of camaraderie in the wrestling business. And ECW, I've talked to several people from ECW that worked there in the past, and they definitely can attest to what you're talking about. It

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